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1: Can you recloop a duke a googie, a woogie, a jungle boogie?
0: No, Zambu.
1: It could be like a cougar,
0: Louis Guru.
1: Or maybe I'm a sugar,
0: Zoo-a-la-roo.
1: Can you recloop a duke a googie, a woogie?

0: redactie@rtv-apeldoorn.nl.
1: In 1965, Vietnam seemed like just another foreign war. But it wasn't. It was different in many ways. And so were those who did the fighting. In World War II, the average age of the combat soldier was 26.

0: and Dinah, Dolly, Madonna and Mabel. They are all fine as Mink and Sable. You may not be classed with the elite, baby.
1: I try.
0: And you may not be hip to that jive like they talk in the street.

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0: There she is. Let's ask her.
1: Betty, is that Jimmy's ring you're wearing?
0: Mm-hmm.
1: Gee, it must be great riding with him. Is he picking you up after school today?
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1: By the way,